0: died and you just said no. I died and you watched. I died and you walked by and said no. I'm dead.
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4: As much as I love music, I really love movies too. Especially sitting in the cinema, enveloped by dark till the credits are through. You've got to shut off your phone, man, if you're going to sit next to me. Though I check mine when the flick is through to read the film facts on the IMDb. Often after seeing a movie, I quote the dialogue for nights and days, often driving my friends nuts, which I'm very good at in varying ways. So shut off your phone when you walk in to the cinema for a picture show and let the films wash over you. It's the next best thing to music, as far as I know.
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0: Hard Drive XL music from Turnstile, Iron Maiden, and Shinedown, Safe and Sound. Part of the set on the new tour, which just got underway last night in Green Bay, Wisconsin. Matter of fact, if you hit the Hard Drive Radio socials, Facebook, Twitter, and Instagram, you can catch me speaking to Brent Smith of Shinedown about how they prepared the staging for this tour. There are also new interview clips with Sully Erna of Godsmack, Cody Quistad of Wage War, Billy Morrison. There's multiple clips up there, one talking about Sully Erna on the new song and also talking about missing Ozzy, plus Andy Black of Black Veil Brides. All of this on the Hard Drive Radio socials.
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0: Something's crawled under his skin and it's time to get it out. 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It's Lou's rant of the day.
1: Did you ever watch a movie and wish you could just hop into the screen and live there? Given the current state of the world, that is certainly not an uncommon desire. For example, when I watch The Lord of the Rings, I think it would be awesome to settle down in the Shire with the hobbits. Nothing to do all day but eat good food, drink good beer, and smoke pipe weed. Yeah, those hobbits are all about smoking the pipe weed, just like many friends of mine. Luckily, there are no scenes of Merry and Pippin vaping at the Green Dragon. Sadly, though, about the only real-life thing I have in common with hobbits is the need to brush the hair on my feet.
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0: Atreyu, doing it Thursday night style on Hard Drive XL. Of course, they continue on the road with Seven Dust. I'll be catching the gig in Baltimore, Maryland, traveling there on Saturday. I'm Lou Brutus. Music from Billy Morrison is on the way, featuring Sully Erna of Godsmack. Both of those gentlemen, along with many more, are currently featured on the Hard Drive Radio socials. Interview clips with Billy Morrison about Sully Erna and Ozzy. Also recently spoken to Andy Black of Black Veil Brides, Cody Quizstad of Wage War. Oh, and Brent Smith of Shinedown talking about the staging for the brand new tour that began last night in Green Bay. 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

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They will figure prominently in tomorrow night's show as we

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Grab a mop. Something's about to back up. Is that a Tootsie Roll? 92.1 Bob Rocks.

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1: 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That's what it is. 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
1: Reluctantly crouched at the starting line. 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

To whom it may concern, Bob Rocks has in no way been created or altered by AI. This level of foolishness cannot be faked. 92.1. 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

0: walks regularly can increase blood flow, promote heart health, ease aching muscles, increase natural GLP, decrease sinus headache, joint pain, inflammation, and the effects of gout, promote healthy hair growth, and ease seasonal depression. 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We just know it's true.
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listening to 92.1 Bob Rocks, along with proper, timely service, removing excess weight and minimizing speeding can increase gas mileage in most cars. 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We can't prove it. We just know it's true.

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0: 92.1 Bob Rocks. Good morning, my friend. Welcome to the Rock That Never Ends. This is 92.1 Bob Rocks. It's a Freddie Fender Friday, if you will, because it is, and that's just what it is. You know, it's a Fiesta Friday here at Rancho Grande. I urge you to have a great day. You know what I'm saying? Just have a great day. It's Friday. The weekend is here.
1: Allá en el Rancho Grande, allá donde vivía.
0: Yeah, that's what I'm talking about. I don't know why that's what I'm talking about. It's Fiesta Friday at 92.1 Bob Rocks. Coming up, I got to tell you a story, too. I'll tell you that in just a second. But
2: mijita, de tu rancho a mi rancho, los malos suspiros se oyen.
0: How can you not feel happy listening to that? You know what I'm saying?

Vicente Fernandez Friday is what it is. Coming up, all the things you know and love. New rock with Hitter to Quit It. Rock out with the clock. Did you know the Morning Post? And the most important thing, mucho importante, is you. And I urge you to call in and join me on some Friday fun. 855-921-9200. And I, you know, suggest you get up and dance. You want to have a good Friday? Just dance for a couple seconds. Grab that super sweet someone right next to you and just be like...

92.1 Bob Rocks. Good morning. I'm Crazy Bob. It's 6:16 and I look ridiculous. I'm going to tell you a story. This morning, I got up and I do my regular routine, brush my teeth and whatnot, and then I get ready to go into the shower and I notice that my goatee was a little bushy. So I pulled out my little trimmer and I was just going to trim it up a little bit because it was looking a little wild. Now it's weird because I really can't grow beard hair. I can just grow a little wiry goatee. That's all I get. That's all I was granted, and that's okay. I've accepted it. No beard for Crazy Bob, just a little wiry goatee. So I grab my little trimmer to just kind of like, fix it up, even it out, make it look a little nicer. And then the little plastic thing, like trimmers come with these little plastic snap-on things that you use to adjust the height or the length of your beard. And all of a sudden, out of the blue, the little plastic length guide just pops off. And I just gouge half of my goatee. And I'm like, this is not the Friday I wanted. So I'm like, oh, man. So I do everything I can to try to straighten it out and maybe even try to even it up. And it's not even close. I mean, there's a big gouge on the left side of my face. If you're looking at me and you look at the left side of my goatee, you could see like a somebody, you know, like somebody on a little mini riding mower just went through it. Yeah, it looks absolutely ridiculous no matter how hard I tried to even the length out and everything. And I know you're probably thinking, why don't you just shave it off? No, it'd look worse. Trust me. Yeah, it'll look way worse if I just went bare-chinned. So right now I have this ridiculous thing on my face. It's silly. And if you want to see how silly, you could see me tomorrow at Four Pools. I'll be there from 11 to 1. it's a mess. A mess, I tell you. So that's how my Friday started. I do this all the time, you know, once a week, I just kind of straighten it out and get some of the wild hairs that are sticking out in wild directions and get everything as a little plastic because, Katie from the Hayride is the only person I've seen so far, and she's staring at it, but she's afraid to say anything about it, which is really funny. She's looking, but she's trying not to look. And I didn't tell her because I was kind of having fun with it. But yeah, it's ridiculous, and I'm a mess. That's all right. That's all right. If that's the worst thing that happens today, I think I'm going to have a pretty good day. here's Never Tell in Sleep Theory. 92.1 Bob Rocks.

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10: ...92.1 Bob Rocks weather. Today, it looks like we're going to see partly cloudy skies, maybe a little bit of sunshine, with a high near 72... Tonight down to 49. Tomorrow we're going to see, holy moly, check this out. Check out this weekend right now. Mostly sunny skies with a high near 84. Sunday, partly cloudy skies with a high near 90. And according to this, Monday when we're back to work, a high of 95. What? No wonder my nose is inflamed right now. Currently, it's about 50 at 92.1 Bob Rocks. 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

92.1 Bob rocks music from Theory of a Dead Man. I am Crazy Bob. 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You can also get a hold of me. Well, I think I left my phone at home, so I really can't check the BAPS. I'll go run out to my car real quick in a minute. See, that's what happens when you mess your face up in the morning. I remember the sound. It's like... G-Mom Bob checking in last night. Saying, good morning, Crazy Bob, Bob Nation. Get your pizza and chocolate chips out for lunch. She sent me a picture here. It's National Pizza Party Day. What? It's National Peace Officers Memorial Day. National Chocolate Chip Day. What? It's NASCAR Day. It's National Bike to Work Day. I wish I'd have known yesterday. It's National Bring Flowers to Someone Day. You can bring me flowers. I'm cool with that. National Nylon Stocking Day. Yeah. With the fishnets, with some high heels. What? National Endangered Species Day. National Defense Transportation Day. And it's Malcolm X Day. That's a lot of stuff on a single day. All right. Thank you for that, and good morning to you. Dr. Marley Bob DeSurgery says, good morning, CB in the Nation. Happy Fat Bottom Girl Fiesta Friday. Does Bob Nation like big butts and they cannot lie? Because everybody seems to be on the big booty thing. Let's see. Willie Bob says the plastic thingy on your trimmer is called a guard. Yeah, and it also chooses the length you want. So, yes, thank you for that. The guard. The guard fell off of my trimmer this morning. So half of my goatee has been... I was just trimming it up, just fixing it up a little. Yeah, it's not good. Not good. Melly Mel Bob says, good morning and happy Fiesta Friday. And then, she's making the sound of my, thank you, Melly Mel Bob. You too can make the sound of my, my trimmer gently gliding over the long hairs. And then all of a sudden, out of nowhere, Milpo Bob says, happy Fiesta or happy Five Finger Death Punch Friday. Yeah, they released a new album today, or was it just the song? I can't remember. I'll have to go check my email, see if that came in. Play it on Sloppy, or on Hit It or Quit It if it's there. Sometimes they forget about us stations in small markets. Only the big, giant stations get them in New York and L.A. and Dallas. But the thing is they don't have rock stations in those cities. Which is just really ridiculous. They don't. They have pop stations. They have classic rock stations. Some of them have alternative stations. Yeah, it's frustrating. It's frustrating. Propane Bob says, good morning, Crazy Bob, Bob Nation. Happy freaking Fiesta Friday. Back at ya. Yes, it's a Vicente Fernandez Friday. Where's my Vicente Fernandez? Around here somewhere.

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9: 92.1 Bob Rocks Weather. Today we're going to see a mix of clouds and sun with a high near 72. Tonight down to 49. Tomorrow, holy smokes, mostly sunny with a high near 84. Sunday, a high of 90. Monday, a high of 95. Oh my goodness. Time to go dig out the short pants. Right now it's about 51 at 92.1 Bob Rocks.

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3: 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And the facts are brought to you by the official gun shop of the As of Yet Unnamed Morning Show. SA Tactical and Outdoors in Shippensburg, they've got a massive selection of Colts, obscure types of ammo, and all your NFA needs. And don't forget, if you really, really messed up Mother's Day last week, well, you could probably fix that. 43 West King Street in Shippensburg, tell them Crazy Bob sent you, and get armed. Oh, that's the wrong one. Are we doing this again today? Is that what's happening? Did you know that Alex Trebek was the frontrunner to become the host of Hockey Night in Canada in 1971? But the network boss refused, saying, "We're not hiring him. We don't hire guys with mustaches." What? What kind of crazy talk is that? Did you know in the 1830s, ketchup was turned into pills and sold as medicine to treat indigestion and diarrhea? That, I don't know, that seems like that you use it for the opposite now. Did you know in 1970, 7% of gynecologists were women? Now it's up to 65%. And 85% of the residents training to be gynecologists are now women. You know what? Women probably enjoy that better. You know what I'm saying? I'm not a woman, but if I was a woman, I wouldn't want some man looking at my lady parts. You know what I'm saying? Stepping in with a martini. So, how's it going today? Yeah, I know. Did you know some of the names for Sesame Street that got rejected were the Video Classroom? Okay, the names for Sesame Street that got rejected were the Video Classroom, 123 Avenue B, and Fun Street. Interesting. And finally, did you know that Henry Ford started two car companies before Ford Motor Company? 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Interesting. 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Call it the Video Classroom, 123 Avenue B and Fun Street. And finally, buy a Ford. Or don't. I don't know. People get uppity about what they drive. 92.1 Pop Rocks.

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14: 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It is once again, it's a Fiesta Friday, so I decided to go with another, I guess, video riddle. Not so much a video, but a picture riddle. Name that song. I wrote out the song in, I don't even know what you would call it, but you'll see. Just read it out loud and tell me what song it is. I think last week's was harder. No, I thought last week's was going to be easy, and it wasn't. This week might be a little bit harder because there's more syllables. I wrote it out in syllables. So name that song. Get to the Bob Rocks Facebook page, facebook.com/Bob Rocks Nation. And let me know. And once again, I apologize for not being able to read the BAPS today because I left my phone at home. And that's how I read the BAPS. I feel naked. I feel buck naked. On a desert island all alone with no communication. Yeah, it feels weird. That's all right. All right, so get to the Bob Rocks Facebook page, facebook.com/Bob Rocks Nation, and name that song. Here's Godsmack, 92.1 Bob Rocks.

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1: 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Name that song. Do we have any guesses? We've got a couple of guesses. Aaron says, Down with the Sickness by Disturbed. That is incorrect. Good guess, though. Good guess. Naira says, For Whom the Bells Toll, or who, For Whom the Bell Tolls. Another great guess, but incorrect. I'm trying to read it as though I'm seeing it for the first time, and it's hard to do. I think this one's going to be hard. But it's hard to say. Get to the Bob Rocks Facebook page. Name that song. We'll be checking the text lines in just a few right here on 92.1 Bob Rocks.

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0: 92.1 Bob Rocks. I'm Crazy Bob. Today's morning post on the Bob Rocks Facebook page, facebook.com/BobRocksNation. Name that song. It's another, you know, you kind of look at a picture. It's a picture riddle. Is that what you call those? All right, let's go to the text lines and see if anybody, what they got going on here. Propane Bob says, good morning, Crazy Bob, Bob Nation. Happy freaking Fiesta Friday. Yeah, we saw that one. Good morning, Propane Bob. Excuse me, Propane Bob. Aaron Bob says, good morning, Crazy. Happy Fiesta Flippin' Flapjacks Friday. Buenos nachos, amigos. Love it. Prize Big Bob says, can you tell me what's up with my Seven Dust tickets? No. I'll see what I can do. I don't know about the... Where's the show at? And did you fill out everything and send it back? Let's see. Melly Mel Bob says, is it the sound of a trimmer makes when the plastic guide falls off? No, it is not. That would be like... That's what that would be. And then some cursing in the background.
1: Don't.
0: Or as... what was his name 100 years ago? Bill Cosby, when he was doing his little bit. Filth, flarn. Yeah. All right, get to the Bob Rocks Facebook page. Name that song. If I had a prize, I would give it. Unfortunately, I don't think I have any prizes. I don't know. Let me look around and see if I got any prizes. I don't think I do. I think I gave everything away. I mean, I can give you one of my stickers, but who really wants one of those? Here's 3 Days Grace, 92.1 Bob Rocks.

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Z. 92.1 Bob Rocks. I'm Crazy Bob. Good morning, good morning, good morning, good morning. Today's Morning Post, it's another picture riddle. Name that song. And do we have any more guesses? We got a couple more guesses. Let's see what you got. Grace says, Downfall of Us All by A Day to Remember. No, that is not correct, but a great guess. Lee says, Thunderkiss 65. Another great guess, but no, incorrect. John says, Some Stupid with a Flare Gun. I think you mean Smoke on the Water. No, that is not it, but great guess. That would have been dun, dun, dun, dun, dun, dun, dun. I think I used that one already, didn't I? Pretty sure I did. Great guesses, but no, not correct. I'll keep checking to see if anybody gets close, and I will reveal what it is. I'll probably kick off Rock Out with the Clock Out with it. And then you guys will be like, oh, I get it. I get it. You know what I'm saying? Yeah, I think it's pretty simple. But I created it, so I know what it is. I think it's harder than last week. I thought last week would have been more simple, and this one's a little harder. But still, not impossible. Get to the Bob Rocks Facebook page, facebook.com/BobRocksNation, and see what you can do with it. Just ahead, it's Rock Out with your clock out, Dad. 92 Watt, Bob Rocks.

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19: All right, new rock on a Fiesta Friday, heading into the weekend. Will it be worth it? Will it be something that you say, you know what, Crazy Bob, great kickoff to the weekend? Or will it be like, dude, Crazy Bob, that's lame, man. Can't believe you're kicking off my weekend with that. Either way, I guess we're all going to find out together. So I urge you, if you can, please crank this. And if you can crank this, please crank it safely. I don't want anybody hurt or anything like that. So let's give it a listen to see what happens. New Rock on 92.1 Bob Rocks.

There you have it. New Rock. All right, now it's your turn to let me know what you think. You can call or text 855-921-9200. Like I said before, I left my phone at home, so I won't be able to check the BAPS. I don't have that interface available to me. Boo to me for leaving my phone at home like an idiot. I went and checked my car. No, I didn't leave it there. So it's probably sitting there on my kitchen table next to all the stuff that I put in a big pile to take. I was like, oh, I forgot my banana. So I grabbed my banana and probably left my phone. All right. 855-921-9200. Let me know what you think. We'll talk about it after Stone Temple Pilots on Bob Rocks.

0: All right, let's see what you say about the new rock. Oh, look, so we got a phone call here.
1: Oh, my God, phone is ringing.
0: Bob Rocks, who's this?
2: Hey, man, Super D Boys Bob, how you doing?
3: Hey, what's up, man? What are you thinking?
2: I'm thinking I was very happy you told us to crank that up. That was pretty rad.
0: All right, I appreciate the call, my man. Have a great weekend.
2: Yeah, you too, brother. Take it easy.
3: You too. Bye.
0: Yeah. All right, let's head over to the text messaging interface and see what we have over. Yeah. Where's my here we go. Had to grab my pen. All right, Blue Band Bob says, "Hi, CB. The song could be the start of Old MacDonald Had a Farm, but it doesn't go far enough to find out its first animal." Okay. I'm down with that, but is that a hit or a quit? Are you not a fan of Old MacDonald? Or his farm? Or the animals? Let me know. Bam, bam, Bob says, hit it. There we go. Oh, look who it is heading into the weekend here. It's Juice Bob. The juice is loose. Juice Bob says, absolutely freaking hit it with multiple exclamation points. What are you up to this weekend, Juicer? Sometimes I wonder, Bob says, hit it. 72 Chevelle Bob says, hit it. You know what, 72 Chevelle Bob? You should have been a part of, was it yesterday's Morning Post? Name something you think is cool, because you know what's cool? 72 Chevelles. Storm Chaser WV Bob says, woo, it's Friday, and that's a hit. Rock on, dude. Thank you, Storm Chaser WV. Blackstone Bob says, massive freaking hit. All right. Show Dick some respect, Bob says, hit it crazy. Slamerican Bob says, definitely hit that. Someone from the 703 says, hit. Squirrely Bob says, hit it. Someone from the 717 says, hit it. Someone else from the 717, a different 717 number, says, hit that crazy. SoCal Bob says, good morning, Crazy Bob, Bob Nation. Happy Fiesta Friday. Finally, a song worthy of a Friday morning. Hit that. Did it hit you like coffee, brah? That would be cool if it did. G-Mom Bob says, hit that over and over. Someone from the 240 said, this is Twisted Individual, Bob, and hit that, been waiting for their new music. Let me put you in here. Twisted Individual, Bob. All right, now I will see when you pop up. Inquisitive Bob says, hit it, please. Or if you were really inquisitive, Bob, it would say, hit it, please. See what I did there. Melly Mel Bob says, crunchy, hit it, please. Cody Bob, Codus Maximus, fixer of dented chariots, if in fact he was around in the ancient Roman times. But now it's just Cody's auto body on Wilson Street in Martinsburg. That's cool. Hit it. Happy coffee days. Tried to text you on your cell. Oh, you got jokes. You got jokes. Yeah. I'll answer it later, I suppose. Tiki Bob says, hit that. Famous Amos Bob, love your cookies, says hit that. Boricua Bob says, it was groovy. I love that band. Got tickets for October. Didn't we give tickets away to that show? I think we did. Roll Off Bob says, Team Juice Bob.
4: It's Juice Bob. The juice is this.
0: All right. Aaron Bob says, hit it. Freaky Bob says, morning crazy, I will hit it. Squirrely Bob says, hit please. Coo Coach Bob says, hit that. I'm sorry, Blue Band Bob. My bad. He wasn't talking about the Old MacDonald farm. He was talking about my video riddle, my picture riddle. By the way, what was the song? I haven't disclosed what the song is, but I will tell you soon. SoCal Bob says, yes, it hit me like four shots of espresso. Squirrely Bob says,
5: there can only be one Squirrely Bob.
0: All right. And Juice Bob says, cars and coffee at Black Draft Distillery from 9 a.m. to noon on Saturday. Interesting. Dear Black Draft Distillery, is that in Martinsburg? I'll be at, I'm going to be broadcasting live from Floor Pools. Come see me. And my face. If you want, yes, if you want to come see the disaster that is my goatee right now. It's just... Yeah, it's not good. All right, you have spoken. Oh, Storm Chaser WV Bob says, yes, it's in Martinsburg. And we have a unanimous decision. Ding, ding, ding, ding, ding, ding. The name of the song, Eye of the Storm, the name of the band, it's a new band called Five Fine Gear D'Aith Hoonch. Five Fine Gear. Five Finger Death Punch. Oh. All right, you said hit it unanimously. I thank everybody for checking in. I appreciate each and every one who takes the time because I'm sure you could be doing something more important. You know, like ducking work. But I appreciate it. Hit it or quit it. We'll do it all over again on Monday. Now, if you missed it, if you want, if you didn't hear it, if you liked it so nice you want to hear it twice, check it out. Or if, in fact, you are in the eye of the storm, or you're like me and you feel like your eye's been in a storm and it's itchy because of allergies, check it out this afternoon with Just Bob. So, apparently there's beef between Squirrely Bobs. I don't know what's going on here. Here's AC/DC, 92.1 Bob Rocks. Coming up just ahead, a chance for you to go see Live Rock and Roll.

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7: 92.1 Bob Rocks weather. It's actually going to be nice today, according to this right here. I mean, that could change at any given moment, but we'll live with it. Today, sunshine and clouds mixed with a high near 72. Tonight, down to 49. Tomorrow, mostly sunny with a high near 84. Sunday, a high near 90. Monday, a high near 95. Right now, it's about 54. And right after this song, I'm going to give you a chance to see All That Remains. They're coming to the Capital City Music Hall Thursday, May 21st, with Dead Eyes and Born of Osiris. So if you want to go to that show, keep listening for your chance to win. 92.1 Bob Rocks.

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1: 92.1 Bob Rocks. Like I said before, I've got a chance for you to see live Rock and or Roll. All That Remains is coming to the Capital City Music Hall Thursday, May 21st in Harrisburg. Dead Eyes, Born of Osiris also going to be on that stage. 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

0: Kick off your workday with a bunch of uninterrupted rock. 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
1: Thanks to our friends at Hayford's Guns. 15411 National Pike in Hagerstown, 6541 Williamsport Pike in Falling Waters. Go see him. Tell him Crazy Bob sent you. And let's get things started. Oh, I got to play the what's it called? The answer to today's trivia question. If you get to the Bob Rocks Facebook page, you'll see today's morning post. And it was once again a picture riddle. And for some reason, I'm sneezing like crazy. So I'm going to play for you the song, the answer to the picture riddle. All right, now, if you're able to look and read along with the song, you'll understand what I'm saying. All right, here you go. Ready? Here is today's answer to today's picture riddle. 92.1 Bob Rocks.

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0: The latest from Dayseeker on 92.1 Bob Rocks. Crawl back to my coffin. I am Crazy Bob. Good morning. You can see me tomorrow morning at Floor Pools in Hagerstown. I'm going to be there from 11 to 1. You could take advantage of the National Manufacturers Campaign, which means 0% financing on Caldera spas and rebates up to $1,500 on hot spring spas. So invest in your health, your relaxation, and, you know, I'm going to say it, your coolness. How cool would your home be with a nice floor pools, hot spring spa or Caldera spa? 11 to 1, I'll be there. Come say hey. I'll have some cool things, including the very limited edition, as of yet unnamed morning show stickers. And you could see the wreck my goatee is because of my runaway trimmer. Here's Stone Sour. 92.1 Bob Rocks. With the dark.
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music that was blasting when you got your first car. And the music you blasted in your parents' car because yours wouldn't start is on 92.1 Bob Rocks.

The Crew. A 92.1 Bob Rocks. I am crazy, Bob. So I'm wondering if you remember this, or if you heard about it, I should say. There's a lot of social media dimwits. There's a lot of great, funny people on social media. Lots. I follow lots of comedians, and they're absolutely hilarious. And a lot of like, not like top comedians. Well, I mean, just comedians, but they're like, they're not as well known as other comedians. But then there's a bunch of doucher kind of quote unquote influencers. Have you heard about Chud the Builder? Yeah, he goes around and he tries to provoke black people by calling them the N-word and trying to antagonize them. And then he holds a gun so that way they can't do anything, but you don't see the gun. You only see his face saying, oh, look, you're afraid of me and blah, blah, blah, blah, blah. Free speech, free speech. So he's been antagonizing people for a long time. And I don't know why people think this is funny or awesome or cool. But he finally got his wish, and somebody called him out on his BS, and he shot the guy. Like, so he antagonized the guy by calling him the N-word and this and that, and the guy just hit him. And he shot the guy, but then somehow shot himself. Wah, wah, wah. And his thing is, you know, he was hoping he would be able to shoot a black person and then sue them because of his freedom of speech. But this happened in Tennessee just the other day, apparently. And Tennessee laws don't fall in line with what he was doing, because you can have your stand your ground, but you can't antagonize the person. So he's facing charges, and good for him, finally. And if anybody's out there is thinking, hey, you know what would be funny? Let's antagonize some black people by calling them the N-word. And then, you know, yeah, don't do that. That's not funny, not smart. And how he shot himself, I don't know. In that weird twist of karma, he gets shot by himself. Explain that. Ice Nine Kills, 92.1 Bob.

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We're all up in Rock Out with your clock out. 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

Deftones on 92.1 Bob Rocks. I am crazy, Bob. 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

0: Great new music from Poppy, time will tell. I am Crazy Bob, and sadly, on this beautiful Friday, it's time for me to get on out of cha. Boo. I would say Nasty Bob is next, but she's not. She's got the day off, and I think she's got Monday off, too. How she has any time off, I don't know. She comes in, what, 2 days a week? But, you know, she's a... I don't want to say she's accident prone, but she falls a lot. She's not off because she fell. She's just off. And I don't know who she paid or stuff like that. Let's just go on and say Gordo Bob is coming in next, who I believe's... He has this whole thing where he pretends like people think he sounds like me and he gets upset about it. But the thing is, he tries to sound like me. It's very weird. He does his best. He tries to do a Crazy Bob impression. And then he goes, oh, people say I sound like Crazy Bob, but he really don't. Anyway, time for me to get on out of cha. I want to tell you that I hope you have an incredible weekend. And I hope you celebrate the weekend. And you know what? Let's play some happy music for you. That's right.
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0: Remember, the world is crazy. 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And you know what? Be kind to yourself this weekend. It's going to be a nice weekend. Treat yourself to something nice. Have a donut. Have an ice cream cone. Take a walk. See nature. 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Do good things for yourself and others. Call an old friend, whole high school buddy, etc., etc., etc. And, just remember, everybody's hurting, everybody's struggling, everybody's got some invisible issues they're dealing with, so kindness first. And if you're suffering, if you're hurting, if the weekend is just a little too hard for you, a little too heavy, a little too strong, remember the world is a better place with you than without you. Always. You don't know the impact you make on others just by being around. And if it gets really dark, remember, Crazy Bob loves you.

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3: 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I'm sure. It's like really nauseating. 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

92.1 Bob Rocks. Good morning. I am Gordo Bob, and I sound nothing like Crazy Bob. People keep saying I sound like Crazy Bob. I don't hear it. I don't sound anything like Crazy Bob. I'm in here because Nasty Bob is off today. So we're going to continue with Rock Out with Your Clock Out. And later on, we're going to have The Shuffle. Right now, it's new music from Pierce the Veil. So Far, So Fake on 92.1 Bob Rocks.

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0: see that someone special. You kind of glimpse quickly in each other's eyes, and there's something there. You don't have the words. All you have is a little sweetheart's candy to show your intentions, your feelings, your thoughts, your devotions. And so you muster up the courage to walk up to this beautiful, beautiful woman and give her the sweetheart candy that conveys to her your feelings about her. And she looks down at the little sweetheart's candy and it says, Slayer!
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0: 92.1 Bob Rocks. I am Gordo Bob in for Nasty Bob. And no, I sound nothing like Crazy Bob. And stop saying that. But make sure you're listening because I do believe today another chance for you to see Nazareth and Foghat, two iconic bands, one electrifying night, Wednesday, May 20th at the Lohr Center at Shippensburg University. 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

In a world so divided, there's one thing everyone can agree on. 92.1 Bob Rocks. Hot. And that maybe there's really something wrong with Crazy Bob. Like, hot. 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

0: 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I am Gordo Bob in for Nasty Bob, and that wraps up Rock Out with your Clock Out. 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

Music from Falling in Reverse on 92.1 Bob Rocks. I am Gordo Bob in for Nasty Bob, and I sound nothing like Crazy Bob. So stop texting me and telling me that I'm Crazy Bob, because I'm really not. I'm Gordo Bob. You could see Crazy Bob tomorrow. He's going to be at Floor Pools in Hagerstown from 11 to 1. They've got manufacturer campaigns going on, including 0% financing on Caldera Spas and direct rebates up to $1,500 on Hot Spring Spas. I do believe that Crazy Bob will probably have some very cool things to hand out, including some Maryland Lottery scratchers and some other station swag. So go see Crazy Bob and his weird face because of his runaway trimmer tomorrow at Floor Pools in Hagerstown from 11 to 1. Here's Dio, 92.1 Bob Rocks.

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12: The Pretty Reckless. When I Wake Up.

The Pretty Reckless's latest is When I Wake Up on 92.1 Bob Rocks. I am Gordo Bob in for Nasty Bob. I am not Crazy Bob. 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

0: Music from Whitesnake on 92.1 Bob Rocks. I am Gordo Bob, and I am not Crazy Bob. Just Bob is coming in to fill in for Nasty Bob as well. And also, The Shuffle is next. 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

is Cracker with Low on the Shuffle, 92.1 Bob Rocks. I am Just Bob, holding the fort down in place of Nasty Bob. I'll tell you something funny. So I was talking to Nasty Bob the other day, and she mentioned that she was going to Sonic. And I'm such a literal thinker. I thought she meant going to Sonic Drive-In. It wasn't until I saw her Facebook pictures that I realized she was talking about Sonic Temple in Ohio. It just tickles me, man. Shuffle continues now with Hell Yeah, 92.1 Bob Rocks.

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That is Shinedown with Second Chance on this Friday edition of The Shuffle. I'm just Bob, holding the fort down in place of Nasty Bob. And we got lots more of your requests. Right now, Red Hot Chili Peppers, 92.1 Bob Rocks.

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0: right, all right. Well, that's going to wrap it up for the shuffle for today. 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I'll be back Monday as Nasty Bob will return on Tuesday. So, again, hey, thanks for all your requests. 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

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Greta Van Fleet teasing possible breakup last week on their socials. 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I guess we'll find out. 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

being the Courtney LaPlante end of you. That is an intense tune, is it not? What? Just Bob here, holding the fort down in place of Nasty Bob. And now Nirvana, 92.1.

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1: Good day, Mr. and Mrs. America, from border to border and coast to coast and all the ships at sea. 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Today is Friday, May 15th, 2026. We got a fun-filled action pack bursting with fruit flavor, 5-hour spring-loaded and ready to explode. So let's spin the tires and light the fires. To all those within the sound of my voice, I wish you Godspeed and stank on the hang low.
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Foo Fighters, The Pretender, 92.1 Bob Rocks. You know, for the longest time, I thought that song was about Chrissy Hynde. You know, of The Pretenders. All right, that's a lie. I just made that up. Now, coming up, I've got back-to-back pick-me's. So, got your chance to win a pair of tickets to see Stone Horses and Blue Vultures at Live at Hub City Vinyl Friday, May 29th. And I also have a pair of tickets for Nazareth and Foghat Wednesday, May 20th at the Lore Center at Shippensburg University. So a couple of folks are going to get the big old hookup. That is coming up in about an hour. New Rock Now, Evanescence, 92.1 Bob Rocks.

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Listening to Bob Rocks in your car after work helps ease the tension of a hard day's work. 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
1: North Carolina State's commencement speaker paid off graduates' loans. I remember a degree from North Carolina State. Just paper. President Trump says China has agreed to buy 200 Boeing jets, 100 to fly and 100 for the spare parts. The Philippine Senate went into lockdown after gunfire was heard in the building. Meanwhile, the Texas State Senate went into lockdown when the gunfire stopped. Conan O'Brien is hosting the Academy Awards for the third time, which means he will have hosted more episodes of the Oscars than of The Tonight Show. Now Jay Leno will petition to host the Oscars. Finally, BTS and Madonna will perform at the World Cup Finals. They're calling it K-pop meets knees pop.
0: Just Bob on

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2: Okay, I meant to do this about 10 minutes ago, but I didn't, so I'm doing it now. 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
12: All righty, results rolling in for Sloppy Seconds, 92 on Bob Rocks. Just Bob here. Getting us started, Justice Bob, FFDP. Yeah, I know who. Why are you telling me who it is? I know who it is. Hit it, says Not a Morning Bob. 420 Bob agrees. Hit it. The defiant and ungovernable MEBG Bob feels like this is unfair. Not terrible for those guys. Tap under protest. Have a great weekend, brother. You can't, you're allowed to quit it, you know. I'm just saying. Just because Cody is a masochist about it doesn't mean you have to be too. Heck yeah, hit it 100 times, says Bam Bam Bop. Alrighty, now, as you undoubtedly know, our Sloppy Seconds band is Five Fingy. The song Eye of the Storm was a hit. And a unanimous one this morning on High Quiet. Not so much today. Burrito Bob, hope I'm not late, but hit it, please. Have a great weekend. You are just in time. So your verdict, Eye of the Storm by Five Finger Death Punch, is a hit. Thanks to everyone who weighed in. Appreciate you. 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

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Now you do what they told you. Now you do what they told you. Now you do what they told you.

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Smashing Pumpkins on the Rage, 92.1 Bob Rocks. I'm Just Bob. The Rage is your 45-minute block of uninterrupted rock to wind down your workday, and it rolls on now with new rock from The Warning, Kerosene, 92.1 Bob Rocks.

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But no one can tell a better fart joke than Just Bob. 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

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I am just Bob. 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

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Just Bob. 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
1: Three men in Oklahoma were arrested with two stolen bongs after they burglarized a gas station early Wednesday morning. The dudes were all 18 or 19 years of age, and they all had really long hair. They allegedly used a hammer and smashed windows to get inside. The cops tracked them down just one block away. The police sergeant said they didn't make it very far. I don't know if they really had a plan together or not. The bongs were valued at $400, and the windows they broke could be worth around $2,000 because they were unique sizes. No one was hurt. All three men were charged with second-degree burglary. Listen, when you feel high, you rob high. Don't become a statistic. Do crimes while sober.
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Mammoth, The End, 92.1 Bob Rocks. 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

Linkin Park, 92.1 Bob Rock. Sad to say it's time to go. I am just Bob. My time's expired. I'm obligated to relinquish control of the mothership to Lou Brutus. Hard Drive XL kicks off at 7. Have a great weekend. Don't do anything stupid. Or if you do, get pictures. I'll catch up with you Monday, 2 p.m. I'll leave you with Ozzy, 92.1 Bob Rock. Stay fresh, cheese bags.

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0: Tool with Schism on Hard Drive XL as we celebrate the 25th anniversary of the release of their landmark album, Lateralis. Welcome to the Friday night weekend kickoff edition of Hard Drive XL. I'm your host, Lou Brutus. Excellent guests tonight. They include Sully Erna of Godsmack and Amy Lee of Evanescence. Poetry Corner and The Rant will look at the fact that rock is not dead, whilst It Came from the Web celebrates the birthday of baseball great Nolan Ryan, and Screen Time goes to China, a place that has been in the news just a bit this week. Plus, birthdays to celebrate for both of the guitarists from Five Finger Death Punch, Zoltan Bathory and Andy James. What a night!
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